The 70s and the 80s, they were the disco decades, and we can dance to them again Saturday nights on Phoenix Radio. 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And in the final hour, we start to slow things down with some mid-tempo tunes before finishing off with some of those gorgeous, soulful ballads. So that's Disco Decades with me, Adrian Picton, Saturdays 8 till 11 p.m. UK time, that's 3 till 6 US Eastern on Phoenix Radio.

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It's Harry Mason here, and I want to invite you to join me every morning at 10 UK and 5 US Eastern for the Funky Chicken Show. We'll have some wonderful music for you over the 3 hours, including several features, the Motown Magic Spot, Nice and Easy, and Mrs. Chicken will be here in the second hour of the show. And we will also have a star of the week in each and every show. So why don't you join me every Monday morning right here on Phoenix Radio.

and share some afternoon delight. A lot of the time, the show will be presented by me, Terry Clasper, but to add to the delight, it will sometimes be presented by another presenter. In the show, we'll take you back in time with our 3 o'clock thrill, music and memories from a year gone by. The show will start with some number ones, and halfway through, the chance to relax and enjoy three very gentle songs. 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Afternoon delight, only here at the Phoenix Radio.

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0: That's Chill Out on the Sofa from 7 to 9 p.m. UK. That's 2 to 4 US Eastern. 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

This is Herbie Allen, and let me ask you, are you looking for something to cure you of whatever ails you? Had a rough day, rough week, month, or maybe you're just looking for a show that has a lot of good music? Whatever your reason, how about joining me every Thursday at 4 p.m. UK time, 11 a.m. Eastern, for your weekly herbal remedy. This show will feature 2 hours of great music from primarily the 50s through the 90s, but I will play some more modern music as well. In addition, I also have features including Keeper Sweep, where I play either a surprise original or a cover version of a song, and you let me know if you think it should be a keeper or not. I also have Same Title Different Song, where I will play at least 2 songs that share the same title. I also take your requests via email, phone, telegram, or text, so there are many ways of getting a hold of me. Once again, that's the Weekly Herbal Remedy with me, Herbie Allen, every Thursday at 4 p.m. UK time, 11 a.m. Eastern, right here on the station playing more music, Phoenix Radio.

I'm Martin Miles, and I'm here to tell you about my show on the one and only Phoenix Radio. 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

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Don't be late.

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1: It's a chicken here with you every Saturday morning at 10 UK, 5 US Eastern, with 60s and 70s Saturday. We'll be bringing you all kinds of wonderful tunes from these two great decades right here. 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
1: Israel has launched a barrage of missiles into Iran after Tehran attacked them over the weekend. Ben Monse has more.
2: The attacks are the first since the ceasefire came into effect in April, with Israel hitting what they call military targets belonging to the Iranian terror regime. It's after Tehran strikes in Israel over the weekend, which they said were in retaliation for attacks on Lebanon, though President Donald Trump is understood to have told Benjamin Netanyahu to show restraint. Foreign Secretary Yvette Cooper has called on both sides to de-escalate immediately.
1: A ban on social media for under-16s is reportedly set to be announced by the Prime Minister in the next 10 days. MPs have been considering evidence from a consultation with young people and parents. Now it's understood a number of apps, including YouTube Kids, will be restricted, with Keir Starmer said to be announcing it before the Makerfield by-election. Alleged survivors of sexual abuse at the hands of late Harrods owner Mohamed Al-Fayed are calling for a full trafficking investigation. More than 400 allegations have been made against him dating back to 1977. Police are investigating over 150 reports, including 21 who came before his death in 2023. A woman campaigning against smart motorways has opened up her own office 7 years after her husband died on the transport system.
3: He didn't have a funeral, he had a concert. And we did a repeat because it was so popular. We did another concert 5 years later. I just wanted to mark the occasion and get us all together in this office and just show everyone, look, this is everything that the campaign has done.
1: That's Claire Mercer from Smart Motorways Kill. Meanwhile, National Highways say smart motorways are the safest mode of travel and provided much needed extra capacity for drivers. Danish footballer Christian Eriksen is said to be doing well after collapsing during a match against Ukraine yesterday. He'd previously collapsed at Euro 2020, suffering from a cardiac arrest. And in tennis, Alexander Zverev has finally done it. He's won the French Open. It's his first Grand Slam title after losing his previous three finals. He says he's finally got his happy end. From Radio News Hub, I'm Frankie Hersine.
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1: A wet day for many of us, with a band of heavy rain across England and Wales moving southeastwards. Getting drier and brighter as the day goes on, though, with a high of 18 degrees Celsius.
5: Good morning. Cara's here to ease you gently into the day with great music, good company, and a calm, cozy start while the rest of the world is still waking up.

Good morning, 9 minutes past seven. That's the jam and start. Well, that's a way to start, isn't it? It's Cara in the morning here on Phoenix Radio. Lovely to have your company. Coming up, I have all the usual things. Yes, I do. I have birthdays and TV and papers and triple treats and bounces and snuggles and all those kind of things, along with your good morning messages, what you've got for breakfast and what you might be doing for the next week. Madness, It Must Be Love plays next on Phoenix Radio. 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

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And Michael Jackson, the way you make me feel on the way. 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

Michael Jackson, The Way You Make Me Feel. Good morning to Carol and Alex in Birmingham. Thank you for your email. Good morning to the usual suspects who I know tune in and sometimes don't write until later. Coral and Elvine, Patsy Graham, Paul David, Jean as well, Pete from Manchester. Good morning to all of you. Lovely to have you here. Kim Carnes and Betty Davis, Eyes on the Way. In about 15 minutes time, I have to step out and do something. I'm around, but I'm not present. Don't look at the radio like that and say there's nothing new there then. That's rude. What I mean is I won't be able to say hello to you. So if you're sending me messages between about 22:08 and 8:20, I won't be able to respond, but I will be here and I do appreciate the fact that you're listening.

0: Iran has launched a barrage of missiles into Iran after Tehran attacked them over the weekend. Ben Monse has more.
1: The attacks are the first since the ceasefire came into effect in April, with Israel hitting what they call military targets belonging to the Iranian terror regime. It's after Tehran's strikes in Israel over the weekend, which they said were in retaliation for attacks on Lebanon, though President Donald Trump is understood to have told Benjamin Netanyahu to show restraint.
0: A ban on social media for under-16s is reportedly set to be announced by the Prime Minister in the next 10 days. MPs have been considering evidence from a consultation with young people and parents. Alleged survivors of sexual abuse at the hands of late Harrods owner Mohammed Al-Fayed are calling for a full trafficking investigation. More than 400 allegations have been made against him dating back to 1977. And in tennis, Alexander Zverev has won the French Open.

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1: Weather. A wet day for many of us, with a band of heavy rain across England and Wales moving southeastwards, getting drier and brighter as the day goes on though, with a high of 18 degrees Celsius.

0: It's Harry Mason here, and I want to invite you to join me every morning at 10 UK and 5 US Eastern for the Funky Chicken Show. We'll have some wonderful music for you over the 3 hours, including several features, the Motown Magic Spot, Nice and Easy, and Mrs. Chicken will be here in the second hour of the show. And we will also have a star of the week in each and every show. So why don't you join me every Monday morning right here on Phoenix Radio.
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3: Rose Royce starts the next half an hour of music. Is it Love You After? And a fact of the day for you. Apples are more effective at keeping you awake in the morning than caffeine.

face, and I hope it does the same for you. Dua Lipa on the way with new rules. We are heading towards the TV and of course the feel good flashback. Still got the bounce to come as well in this half an hour of the show. If you've just joined, very warm welcome and thank you very much.

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1: 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First Test. It's day 5 of that. BBC One, 7:30, EastEnders. And ITV One, it's Fletcher's Family Farm. 8 o'clock, Channel 5, Police Interceptors. And on BBC One, it's Panorama, an in-depth current affairs report. 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And Channel 4, The Dog House. 8 o'clock, ITV One, Emmerdale. And 8:30, Coronation Street. Scam Interceptors, 8:30 on BBC One. 9 o'clock, Channel 5, Jeremy Bamber, Proof of Innocence. BBC One at 9, Gareth Southgate, Changing the Game for Young Men. BBC Two, Brexit, A Very British Civil War, Episode 1 of 2, that's on BBC Two at 9. And Channel 4, Tiptoe, Episode 4 of 5. ITV One, Unbelievable Moments, caught on camera. 10 o'clock, Channel 4, a film. It's called All of Us Strangers. 2023, it's a premiere. A screenwriter begins a relationship with his neighbour and meets his late parents, despite them dying 30 years ago.

Leonard Skinhead, What's Your Name? And the move, Blackberry Way. I have Chicory Tip to play for you.

what's happening in the next few days, 3 days until the World Cup, 13 days till Father's Day, and 21 days until Wimbledon. It's World Oceans Day today, National Best Friends Day, and World Brain Tumor Day, to name just a few. This week, National Growing for Wellbeing Week, Carers Week, and British Tomato Fortnight, along with Britain's Bike Week.

when I need hope and inspiration. You're always strong when I'm tired and weak.

Good morning, that was Connor Maynard and Turn Around 9:04. Coming up, it's the 9:05. And it's all about being happy and sad. Because apparently dog owners are happier than cat owners. That's not what I want. Get off. Sorry about this. Where did my song go? Uh-huh. There.

0: Dog owners tend to be happier while cat owners are sourpusses, according to a study. It found those with a canine pal were 41% more likely to say they were happy or very happy. However, those with moggies were not feline the same level of joy. They showed no significant increase, according to a study of 10,400 Japanese people. So there we are. That's why today we are doing happy and sad. And if you want to throw dogs and cats into the mix, you can as well. Have to apologize for everything that sort of went wrong during the show today. I did try and circumvent it. I pressed the button that somebody told me to press, and it all went pear-shaped. So do you know what? I'm going to do it my own way from now on. Your request, please. Happy, sad, dog and cat.
1: It's so important to make someone happy. Make just one someone happy.

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And don't worry, be happy. 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

0: a smile on your face. Don't bring everybody down like this. Don't worry. It will soon pass, whatever it is. Don't worry, be happy.
1: Good morning, Chris Maddox. Good morning, Patsy Graham. Good morning to Justine, Kaz, Carol. Lovely to have you here. Request for Chris Maddox next. It's Sad Eyes by Robert John.

Two on the bounce for Chris Maddox. The Turtles, Happy Together, and Robert John, Sad Eyes. Coming up, I've got a request for Kathy, one for Terry, and one for Kaz as well. Let's start with Kathy, shall we? It's Elton John and Sad Song, followed by Justine's with Al Stewart and Year of the Cat. It's all about cats and dogs and happy and sad this morning. You're listening to the 5 After 9 on Phoenix Radio with Cara. It's 26 minutes past 9.

Power Harry's here. Good morning. He likes this song. That's good to know. Good morning to Rhonda as well. Also, good morning to Paul. Now, Paul David, I got your request, but I'm not sure because I think the dictation might have gone a bit awry on it. So I'm going to play the one I think you've asked for. But if it's not, I'm sure you'll correct me and tell me off and ask for the one that it should have been, okay? First though, a request for Terry. It's The Who. Happy Jack, whoever he might be.

Sorry. That was H-A-P-P, no, Happy Radio. Edwin Starr and Terry's, Harry says Motown Magic with Edwin Starr. Yeah, no. And then he talks about one of the Who's best when I played Happy Jack. Poor little Jack. You've got to feel sorry for him, haven't you? Currently, should you need or want to know? Although, sorry. Come on. That's it. It is 18 minutes to 10 o'clock. From 10, Harry's here. 1 o'clock, it is Rob. 4, it's Herbie. And 6, it's Rachel. At 8, it's Amanda. And at 10, it's Woody. But find out what's happening in your own time zone by looking at the website. www.phoenixradio1208.com. Order of the Phoenix. Although the schedule for the day is on the homepage, so you don't have to travel too far either.

You have to let every last note drift away before you talk over that one, or you'll lose the sigh and the I love you at the end. And we can't cut Billy off, can we? Because that would just be rude, wouldn't it? All right, two more. That's enough of that. Mr. Bear's been naughty. He's on the phone and he's being naughty and making me laugh. You're not supposed to do that. Right, Sad Sweet Dreamer by Sweet Sensation on the way, which is the penultimate song of the show. I'd like to apologise again for the error of the last sort of, I don't know, hour and a bit. We did try, but we pressed the wrong button and it all went a bit wrong. But hey, that's what you get for trying to be cleverer than a computer, folks. I won't do

will be with you in just over 6 minutes. We've got 4 minutes to 10 at the moment, and we'll have the news. And then it will be Mr. and Mrs. Chicken taking you through till 1 o'clock this afternoon. Star of the week and the nice and easy slots and his Motown magic and all sorts of other things, not to mention, of course, Mrs. Chicken's choices. Thank you very much for sticking with the show today. I know it hasn't been as it usually is. We'll be back to normal tomorrow. And have a great Monday, everybody. Take care. I'm going to leave you with Happy Heart by Andy Williams. Bye-bye.

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1: Israel have launched retaliatory strikes into Iran despite calls for restraint from the UK and the US. Ben Monse has more.
2: The Israeli Defense Forces say they struck military targets overnight, with Iranian state TV saying explosions could be heard across western and central areas. It's after Tehran attacked Israel, but President Donald Trump is said to have told his Israeli counterpart not to carry out any immediate response. Foreign Secretary Yvette Cooper said the conflict is in no one's interest, urging them to de-escalate immediately.
1: Lobby group are calling for a public inquiry into the death of 18-year-old Henry Novak. He was falsely arrested over allegations of racism as he lay dying. The Sikh Federation have written to the government saying serious questions remain about whether his death was preventable. They added misinformation about the murder weapon had been damaging to the Sikh community. Alleged survivors of sexual abuse at the hands of the late Harrods owner Mohammed Al-Fayed are calling for a full trafficking investigation. More than 400 allegations have been made against him dating back to 1977. Police are investigating over 150 reports, including 21 who came forward before his death in 2023. England fans in Texas for the upcoming World Cup opener against Croatia could be at risk due to the extreme heat. 9 of the 104 matches are expected to be played above 26 degrees, with around 5 expected to occur where the weather exceeds 28 degrees. Malcolm Mistry is an assistant professor in climate and geospatial modelling.
3: This 3-minute break is not sufficient if the heat stress conditions are high. This should be increased to at least 6 minutes to allow the athletes to remain hydrated and for their bodies to recover.
1: And more than 4 million people had problems with a package holiday in the past year, with Citizens Advice reporting 14 complaints about them each day. Their new survey finds the most common problem was the holiday falling short of expectations, like hotels being worse than advertised, unavailable facilities, and even bad food. From Radio News Hub, I'm Frankie Hersine.
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5: Phoenix weather.
1: Getting drier and brighter throughout the day with some spots of heavy rain, sunshine and showers across Scotland and Northern Ireland too. A cool and windy day for many of us with a high of 17 degrees Celsius.
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It's a big, big thank you to Cara for the last 3 hours of the breakfast show and also to Radio News Hub for the news at 10. But now, time for the Funky Chicken Show with me, Harry Mason. And in the second hour, Mrs. Chicken will also be here. We've got all sorts of good things up and coming for you over those 3 hours, including our star of the week, who will be singing 2 out of the 3 songs to do with summertime, and that is the wonderful late great Nat King Cole. We'll have all the other usual features up and coming for you, including lots and lots of great music, including this one from Tears for Fears. You got a shout? I want to shout. You can shout with me.

Monday morning with tears for fears and shouts. That's something the chicken does plenty of, isn't it? Shout. Well, what can I say? Got to keep myself awake even if nobody else stays awake with me. And it's a big, big welcome to the show to Claire Page in the north of France and Rhonda over there in the US of A. And Paul David is also here. Doesn't know for how long yet, but he's here. And also Carol and Alex Shannon, they're here as well. Wonderful to have you all here. And anybody else who is listening or hasn't rung in or written in or anything, big welcome to you. Don't forget, Star of the Week's up and coming and Mrs. Chicken in the second hour.

telling us that he's in heaven. The sound of Brian Adams on the show there for you. Right here, it's Summertime, Phoenix Radio for you with the Chicken. And it's a big, big welcome to Terry Clasper, who's also listening this morning. Welcome, Terry. Good to have you here. Hope you're going to enjoy some of the sounds that we have for you. And now, let me just tell you something here, ladies and gentlemen. Yesterday, a brand new show started at 2 p.m. UK time with Danny and Martin Miles, and it's all about the Heritage Charts. And every week, there was going to be a heritage song, which various presenters will play during the week. And this one is no exception in the Monday morning show. And the song for this week is by Mal Pope and goes a little bit like this.

That's the sound of Mal Pope there, still with me, the Heritage Song for this week. And I love that. I think it's a good song. Terry likes it a lot as well. So that's two of us at least. And it'll get played throughout the week on various shows. And so you'll get the opportunity to hear it again. And you'll either get to like it or you won't. But it's up to us as individuals, isn't it? But I think that is a very fine song. That's the Heritage Song for this week. And now, let me just remind you folks that if you want to get in touch with the show, the email address is thechicken@phoenixradio1208.com. 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You can also get the telephone numbers from our website so that you can text the studio. But if you do that, please remember to put the word Phoenix in front of any message that you send.

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Mick Jagger all the way. Summertime, Phoenix Radio, for your listening pleasure.

Super sound of Mick Jagger with the Chicken and Just Another Night, and now, New Edition. Telling us all about the Telephone Man.

new edition, Mr. Telephone Man gets a gem alert from Claire. And Carol's wondering, what's all this talk about summer? Well, I'll tell you what, Carol, we can dream for nothing, can't we? Up next, after this short break, will be our star of the week.

0: afternoons, Monday through Thursday, here at Phoenix Radio, are filled with a delightful mix of music, features, and presenters. Rhonda, Herbie, and Rob will be your hosts. 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
1: Monday, Monday. Can't trust that day, can ya? So let's see what I can do to fix that. Hello everybody, this is Herbie Allen, inviting you to join me every Monday at 4 p.m. UK time, 11 a.m. US Eastern, for Monday Madness. This will be 2 hours of primarily upbeat feel-good music to help brighten your Monday, whether it's in the afternoon in the UK and you're having your tea, or it's the morning here in the US and you're about to have your morning coffee. We're going to have plenty of feel-good music to help it go down that much better. Every once in a while, I will also have the occasional theme as well, so you never know what you'll find on the show. Your requests are also an important part of the show, as I need to know what to play to help brighten up your Monday. So that's Monday Madness with me, Herbie Allen, every Monday right here at 4 p.m. UK time, 11 a.m. US Eastern, only on the Phoenix Radio, playing the best mix.
2: You got the sound of the chicken show on a Monday morning, and now it's time for our star of the week. And this time, it's the wonderful summertime voice of Nat King Cole.

Superstar of the week, the wonderful, great, late Nat King Cole there. And that Sunday, that summer. And he'll be singing another summer song later on in the show. He'll also sing one that isn't about summer, but it is synonymous with Nat King Cole, so we have to play it, I'll tell you. And we'll get to that in the second hour of the show, after we've had a visitation from Mrs. Chicken, who will be with you just after Sinatra, around the news at 11. In the meantime, Dean Martin.

my, my. Taking you way, way back in time to the 1960s there. And in the chapel in the moonlight from the great Dean Martin. Wonderful, wonderful music as we continue now with Andy Williams.

Big pop classic from the 1960s there from Andy Williams, and Music to Watch Girls by Terry's loving it, I'm loving it, hope you're loving it too. This is The Chicken on Phoenix Radio on a Monday morning as we take you back in time with The Rascals.

The Rascals. Lonely, too long. We're playing you music from the 1960s, and we're also welcoming Cara. Hello, Cara. Good to have you here. I hope you enjoyed that breakfast. I seem to have had my breakfast quite a long time ago now, and it's going to be an even longer time till I get some lunch. What's all this talk about food? Shall we play some music instead? It might be better to do that because the chicken's going to start feeling hungry otherwise. Tell you what we'll do. Anything goes, doesn't it? So we'll play Harper's Bazaar. I mean, Harper's Bazaar.

Gary Lewis and the Playboys there, and Loser with a Broken Heart. Don't forget, up and coming at the top of the hour, it will be Sinatra around the news at 11, and then Mrs. Chicken will be here with four more great tunes on a Monday morning for your listening pleasure. But for now, Tommy James and the Shondells.

summertime music with the Chicken and the Shondells. Tommy James and the Shondells, even, Out of the Blue. We're almost at the end of the first hour of the show already. And, well, it seems to have flown by, doesn't it? Hope it has for you, because if it has, you've got to be enjoying some of the sounds. Let's have a little bit of a movie theme tune, shall we? With Nancy Sinatra.

Sinatra and the theme from the movie You Only Live Twice. And now, the fifth dimension.

keeping the music going on a Monday morning. You got the chicken on Phoenix Radio with the Fifth Dimension. Another day, another heartache. And just before Sinatra, let's get rocking with this one.

And coming in the second hour of the show, later on in the last half of that hour, we'll be taking it nice and easy. Before that, it will be another song from our star of the week, the great Nat King Cole. But before all of that, the real star of the show will be here, Mrs. Chicken, with four more wonderful songs. And taking us up to her, round the news at 11, Frank Sinatra.

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1: Israel have launched retaliatory strikes into Iran despite calls for restraint from the UK and the US. Ben Monte has more.
2: The Israeli Defense Forces say they struck military targets overnight, with Iranian state TV saying explosions could be heard across western and central areas. It's after Tehran attacked Israel, but President Donald Trump is said to have told his Israeli counterpart not to carry out any immediate response. Foreign Secretary Yvette Cooper said the conflict is in no one's interest, urging them to de-escalate immediately.
1: The Prime Minister has told big tech companies they need to find a way to stop children sending or receiving explicit images online.
3: This is not an impossible challenge. These are some of the most innovative companies in the world, and I believe they can solve it. But if they choose not to, then we will act, and we will change the law.
1: Firms like Apple and Google have 3 months to implement the changes. The Home Secretary Shabana Mahmood says they've got a moral duty to act. Apple says it's already taking action with age checks for iPhone users. The Sikh Federation are calling for a public inquiry into the death of Henry Novak, the teenager murdered by a Sikh man in December. They say serious questions remain over whether his death was preventable, as officers falsely arrested him as he lay dying. The group also say misinformation about the murder weapon used has also been damaging to the Sikh community. At least 12 people have been killed after a 7.8 magnitude earthquake hit just off the coast of the Philippines. Around 200 others were injured. 9 people have been injured in a shooting near to England's World Cup base in Kansas. The team were not at the hotel near to where it happened as they were preparing for their friendly game against New Zealand. And Danish footballer Christian Eriksen is said to be doing well after collapsing during a match against Ukraine yesterday. He previously suffered a cardiac arrest on the pitch at Euro 2020, and it's now renewed calls for wider cardiac screening amongst young people and athletes. That's the latest from Radio News Hub. I'm Frankie Hersine.
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1: Getting drier and brighter throughout the day with some spots of heavy rain, sunshine and showers across Scotland and Northern Ireland too. A cool and windy day for many of us with a high of 17 degrees Celsius.

0: Into the second hour of the show we go with the wonderful voice of Frank Sinatra. Tell her you love her every day and when somebody loves you. Ah, yes, indeed. There we go. That's a good introduction for you, isn't it, Mrs. Chicken? When somebody loves you, like I do.
1: Well, yes, it is. I mean, you know, were you sort of like dedicating it to me?
0: I was dedicating it to you, both of those songs.
1: Oh, that's good. Thank you very much.
0: Well, I hope you enjoyed them.
1: Well, I did, but what are you after?
0: are you kind of thinking that maybe I'm sort of trying to get something out of you?
1: Probably a couple of slices of bread with your dinner.
0: Well, if that's all I'm after, that's not much, is it?
1: Well, no, I don't suppose so. But it does mean that I've got to butter them for you, though, doesn't it? You
0: know? Oh, it does.
1: Yeah.
0: Absolutely, it means that. You can't not butter them. You've got to do that. And Paul David, by the way, Mrs. Chicken, has sent me an email to say there's no cricket until at least 3 o'clock, so he'll be with us.
1: Oh, dear me. That's not very good news, is it, Paul? I bet you're not very happy about that.
0: You won't be a happy boy, Paul. You'll be worrying about the lack of cricket, won't you?
1: Oh, I hope the weather's going to change for Wimbledon.
0: And I think Carol might have said hi to you as well, whilst we're at it, before we play your first song.
1: Hi, Carol. Hope you're enjoying the show, and I hope you're going to enjoy what I'm going to play.
0: And the first one is?
1: And the first one is Gail Garnett, We'll Sing in the Sunshine.

0: Well, I think it's true to say, Mrs. Chicken, that we do sing in the sunshine when there is some.
1: We sing without as well, don't we?
0: Well, we try
1: we
0: to.
1: We sing all the time. We sing in the shower. We sing when we're washing up, peeling spuds, and any time, anywhere.
0: Yeah. Well, do you think we should do a duet right now?
1: No, not really.
0: No, you don't. You don't think we're quite up to that?
1: No.
0: Management will switch us off if we start singing a duet, I'll tell you.
1: Yeah, you probably will.
0: Yeah. Now then, Stephanie, you talked about Mrs. Chicken laying eggs. What have you got to say to Stephanie then?
1: Well, Stephanie, I don't know where you're listening from, but I will answer your question. I have to lay at least 2 eggs every day because Mr. Chicken loves his eggs boiled, fried, scrambled, any way you like. So if I don't lay an egg, I get into serious bother.
0: And on that note, I think we'll go to your next song.
1: Laying eggs is better than having babies anyway.
0: I mean, I can't comment on that, can I really?
1: No, you can't.
0: Oh, God. Mammy, me, we're getting carried away with enthusiasm here, aren't we, really?
1: Yeah.
0: Play a tune, will you?
1: I will, yeah. I'm going to... Well, if my brother was here now, my younger brother, I would dedicate this song to him because he was 6, 7, and he was on the toilet with the door open singing this song, but he was singing the naughty words that he'd learnt at school. And I think that he thought that those were the words. Anyway, my mum heard him. She came running upstairs, dragged him off the toilet and gave him a crack.
0: I mean, well, we don't want to hear about violence, Mrs. Chicken.
1: She didn't say...
0: This is a family show.
1: She didn't say a word. She just gave him a crack and sent him downstairs. And he came to me and I told him why.
0: Yeah. And so what are you playing
1: and I'm going to play... You can guess. Sunshine Girl, Herman's...

0: Hermits, Hermits there, and Sunshine Girl. Good record. And those were the proper words, weren't they?
1: Well, they were, but I was singing the naughty words.
0: Oh, dear
1: me. I had to do for my brother.
0: No. We're glad the mic wasn't on then.
1: Well, I wouldn't have done it then.
0: And then Terry is writing in saying hi to the sensible one of the twosome. Not entirely sure about that, Terry.
1: That means me, obviously, Terry, and I entirely agree with you.
0: Nothing else to say, is there, really?
1: No, I'm not going to cause him any hassle this week for saying that.
0: You're not?
1: No.
0: Well, you caused him plenty last week.
1: Well, I can't remember doing it, but I must have done.
0: Well, Terry doesn't forget these things, you know.
1: No, I know he doesn't.
0: Right. Next one.
1: Next one. Well, I'm not going to play the original of this for one thing. And for another thing, I actually like this version as well as the original. Paper Roses by Marie Osmond.

0: Nice version of a beautiful song there, Paper Roses, from Marie Osmond. And a good one, that, Mrs. Chicken.
1: Yeah, and just to let the listeners know, Joan Regan did the original.
0: She did indeed. And that goes way back to the 1950s, folks, when even the chicken was a young man.
1: Yeah.
0: Do you believe that, folks? But I've got to have been young at some point, haven't I?
1: You weren't even in the pub then, were you?
0: No, I wasn't even in the pub back when that came out. It was mid-50s, wasn't it?
1: Yeah, you were probably playing with your train sets with your train set with your brother.
0: Very likely.
1: And messing about with radios.
0: Yeah, messing about with radios. I was certainly doing that by then.
1: Yeah.
0: Yeah. Anyway, last but by no means least, Mrs. Chicken.
1: Last but by no means least, we're going to Robbie Williams and Angels.

0: Oh, brilliant record there, Angels. Wonderful. What a record to finish off with, Mrs. Chicken.
1: Yeah, I think so. And I'd like to say thanks, Carol, for your kind words. Glad you enjoyed that song.
0: Yeah, I think she enjoyed all four.
1: Well, I think, yeah, glad you enjoyed all four anyway. So yeah. It's time for me to go. So I will go.
0: Ooh.
1: And I'll say, because I've had enough of Mr. Chicken, so I'm going. I've had enough of him. So I will say my bye-byes and hope to see you all next week. So until then, look after yourselves. Bye for now.
0: Well, thank you so much, Mr. Chicken. And now, time for our start of the week once more. And it's Nat King Cole. And we're going to take you back to a song he recorded way back in time in the early 1950s. But it's a well-known song that he's very well-known.

with the wonderful Billy May Orchestra there, Nat King Cole and Walking My Baby Back Home. And we'll have another song from Nat in the third and final hour of the show. And coming up at the top of this hour, it will be Motown Magic Spot. But I'll tell you what, we're going to sneak another Motown one here from the Four Tops. And then we will take it nice and easy. Getting it together with the Chicken on Phoenix Radio, right here on a Monday morning. And if you've just joined us, a big, big welcome to you. And once again, a wonderful thank you to Mrs. Chicken for her efforts this morning, right here on Phoenix Radio.

0: Motown classic from the Four Tops and Loco down in Acapulco. Wonderful, wonderful music. We'll have more Motown for you at the top of the hour. But after this short break, we're going to take it nice and easy.
1: Hello, everyone. It's Thad Zaremba. I'm the host of Standard Time, which is heard right here on the Phoenix Radio, Thursdays, 6 p.m. in the U.K. That's 1 o'clock in the afternoon here in the East Coast of the United States. 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

we've come to that part of the show where we just sit back together and relax and listen to some wonderful, easy listening music for the next half hour or so. It's good to be able to get together on a Monday morning and do just that. And I hope that you're going to enjoy some of the sounds that we have for you in this particular part of the show. And we'd like to welcome Patsy Graham. And I know, Patsy, you like this particular part of the show. And I very much hope that you like the songs that we've chosen today. So stay tuned to Phoenix Radio, and in particular to me, your good old-fashioned chicken, Harry Mason, and listen to these wonderful love songs in the Funky Chicken Show's Nice and Easy Spot.

A night with you. For the first time, I have learned what my lips are for. And darling, now that I've kissed you,

I don't want you to ever let me go. Hold me, thrill me, and kiss me from the wonderful Mel Carter. And before that, Jimmy Ratcliffe, Long After. Tonight is all over.

my, my, what a record that is. Ray Charles and his version of Don't Let the Sun Catch You Crying. And before that, Peebo Bryson and Just Another Day. Up and coming at the top of the hour, after the news at midday, it will be Motown Magic. And then we've got two wonderful shows for your listening pleasure this afternoon. The Monday edition of Afternoon Delight will be at 1 o'clock UK time with Rob Clark. And then you can have 2 hours of absolute madness with Herbie Allen from Four. I nearly dropped his H then. That wouldn't do, would it? In the meantime, folks, Eddie Holman. Keeping the super music going right here and checking it nice and easy with the chicken.

Getting nice and gently funky there, Kenny Thomas, Thinking About Your Lover. Now, taking us up to the news at midday, it's my favourite version of Me and Mrs. Jones from Freddie Jackson.

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1: The Prime Minister's given an ultimatum to tech companies, telling them to find a way to stop children sending or receiving explicit pictures on their devices, or they'll face a change in the law. Firms like Apple and Google will have 3 months to come up with a solution. Speaking at London Tech Week, he also says the UK will announce new measures utilising artificial intelligence.
2: Like our AI tutors that we will roll out to the 450,000 children on free school meals, to close the attainment gap. And today, I can announce our new AI jobs tool.
1: Next, the families of those killed in the Nottingham attacks have responded to the conclusion of evidence at the Nottingham inquiry. They're calling for accountability and action after failures were revealed. Fadol Kallikane stabbed to death students Barnaby Weather and Grace O'Malley Kumar, both 19 and 65-year-old school caretaker Ian Coates. James Coates is one of Ian's sons.
3: My father was a hard-working, deeply kind school caretaker who was just a few months away from his well-earned retirement when he was brutally murdered in my home city on June the 13th, 2023. Over the last 2.5, almost 3 years, my family and I have been forced out of our comfort zone, thrust into a public spotlight we never wanted, all in a relentless pursuit of the truth.
1: A Sikh lobby group are calling for a public inquiry into the death of 18-year-old Henry Novak, who was falsely arrested over allegations of racism as he lay dying. The Sikh Federation have written to the government saying serious questions remain about whether his death was preventable. They added misinformation about the murder weapon had been damaging to the Sikh community. Morning rush hour trains in Glasgow have been cancelled due to an ongoing emergency incident. ScotRail says emergency services were dealing with an incident between Springburn and Rob Royston. And now Lander fans have raised over £10,000 in just over a month for Scotland's Culloden battlefield. They did it in honour of actor Sam Heughan's birthday. That's the latest from Radio News Hub. I'm Tanita Sims.
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5: Phoenix weather.
1: It's getting drier and brighter, some spots of heavy rain, sunshine and showers across Scotland and Northern Ireland too. Cool and windy day with highs of 17 degrees Celsius.
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6: 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Jeez, Charlie, you knocked that whole load of tea in the water there.
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7: 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The tea party Grandma Rachel gives every Monday on Phoenix Radio. 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

0: everybody. I'm Amanda, and I'm here to tell you about Amanda's Monday Mashup. If you like a variety of music from the past few decades, then this is the show for you. As well as taking all of your requests, I'll be playing today's top tunes and all the classic pop and dance hits from the 80s and the 90s. There may also sometimes be a mashup or a mega mix, or maybe some songs in other languages too. 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

Into the afternoon we go on the Chicken Show with Motown Magic and Eddie Holland and Jamie, and now the Valadiers. Why don't you take a chance?

Wonderful song from The Temptations there. Very early Motown magic for you today. From the year 1961, that is all of the tracks that we've played so far have been from that year. But now let me ask you a question. How do you fancy a little bit of good old-fashioned jazz on a Wednesday evening? If you do, we've got just the show for you. Coming up 7 p.m. UK time, Wednesday night, All That Jazz with either myself or Richard Bartholomew. And Richard will be in the chair this coming Wednesday at 7, bringing you in a whole pile of jazz music for your listening pleasure. So why don't you join Richard as he joins you at 7 right here on Phoenix Radio. And now, Twisting Postman, Marvelettes.

Motown Records getting involved with the dance at the time, the twist, Twisting Pulse Man from the Marvelettes. And now, what's so good about Goodbye, Smokey Robinson and the Miracles?

0: And of course, the satin tones go back into the 1950s because they were big in the doo-wop time when the doo-wop was popular back in the mid to late, more than mid to late. For a lot of the 1950s, there was doo-wop of one form or another, and the satin tones were quite big in that particular genre. That's your Motown magic for this week. We'll probably have some more Motown favourites next week on the show. In the meantime, though, after this short break, it'll be time for one more song from our star of the week, Nat King Cole.
1: Hello, this is Terry Clasper, and I just dropped in to tell you about a show that you can hear on Phoenix Radio every Tuesday, Wednesday, Thursday and Friday from 10 a.m. UK, that's 5 on the east coast of the States. The show's called The Selection, and it's presented by both myself and Sue Morgan. Sue will be here on Tuesdays and Thursdays, myself on Wednesdays and Fridays, and we'll both have a rich mix of music and features to keep you entertained across the morning. In the first hour, we'll have a top 10 at 10. Could be from either side of the pond. It will be from this time back then. Can you work out where then is? In the second hour of the show, amongst other things, we'll have 3 gentle songs in the coffee break. And the third hour, well, that's all down to you and the songs you fancy listening to. The Selection, Tuesday through Friday from 10 to 1 in the UK, 5 to 8 on the east coast of the States. We'd love to see.

Hi, Kevin Russell here, dropping into your listening device to tell you all about my show, Flashback Gold, which you can hear every Tuesday at 7 p.m. UK time. That's 2 p.m. US Eastern for 2 hours. I play familiar songs from different decades, including the odd current track or two. I also include some of those lesser-known tracks that those other radio stations have completely forgotten about. There are all sorts of different features which I mix up each week, but the Motown Triple Play is one feature that is absolutely guaranteed in every show. I present the Flashback Gold Beatles shows 3 times a year in April and August, and the All Request show in December, where you get to choose those Beatles and solo Beatles songs. So, why not make it a date every week and join me, Kevin Russell, for Flashback Gold right here on Phoenix Radio.

It's Summertime Radio with the Chicken and our star of the week, Nat King Cole, and those lazy, hazy, crazy days of summer. We'll have another star of the week for your listening pleasure next week on the show. And as I always say, if you want to find out who that's going to be, tune in next Monday morning from 10 UK, 5 Eastern, right here on Phoenix Radio.

From 4 o'clock today, you've got Herbie Allen with 2 hours of absolute madness. And then at six, it's Rachel Walk and her Monday party. And then at eight, you can have a good old-fashioned mashup with Amanda Hall. And then at 10, it's Woody Dresner with Source of the Dance. But before all of that, at the top of the hour, it's the Monday edition of Afternoon Delight with Rob Clark, as we get closer to him with Toto.

You know, girl, I've got to tell you, I won't hold you back. Toto, fab music on a Monday lunchtime with the chicken. And now, this one from the Bee Gees, The Woman in You.

The video's telling you that the woman in you brings out the man in me. We're almost into the last 15 minutes of the show. And don't forget, it's Rob Clark at the top of the hour. But not yet. Oh, this man is here.

big, big sound of Kenny Loggins there and Heart Light. And now, taking us into the last 10 minutes of the show, Juice Newton.

Juice Newton. Heart of the Night. We're well into the last 10 minutes of the show, and let's go rocking a little bit nearer to Rob Clark at the top of the hour with Elton John. Got to kiss the bride. My, my. We're rocking with the chicken.

which pretty well brings us to the end of another Funky Chicken Show. It's been wonderful to be with you for the last 3 hours, and I look forward to the pleasure of your company Friday night in the Shack and Saturday morning for 60s and 70s Saturday. For now, Rob's up and coming in just a couple of minutes, and I'll leave you in the capable hands of Dionne Warwick and a certain Luther Vandross. Bye-bye now.

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1: The families of those killed in the Nottingham attacks have described the immeasurable pain they've been put through in response to the conclusion of evidence at the Nottingham inquiry. The families are calling for accountability and action after several failures were revealed. Badal Kalokane stabbed to death students Barnaby Webber and Grace O'Malley Kumar and 65-year-old caretaker Ian Coates. James Coates is one of Ian's sons.
2: On the 30th of June, and for what felt like a very long time after, we believed that the institutions of Nottingham had done everything they could and continued to fight in our corner to uncover the truth and give us the answers we desperately needed. Unfortunately, we were delusional in our ignorance. I wholeheartedly believed justice would be served, and I was wrong.
1: Next, the Prime Minister's told big tech companies they need to find a way to stop children sending or receiving explicit images online.
3: This is not an impossible challenge. These are some of the most innovative companies in the world, and I believe they can solve it. But if they choose not to, then we will act and we will change the law.
1: Firms like Apple and Google have 3 months to implement changes. The Home Secretary, Shabana Mahmood, says they've got a moral duty to act. Apple says it's already taken action with age checks for iPhone users. Next, Israel have launched retaliatory strikes in Iran, despite calls for restraint from the UK and the US. It's the first time the two sides have launched attacks since a fragile ceasefire came into effect. Foreign Secretary Yvette Cooper says the conflict is in no one's interest, urging both sides to de-escalate immediately. A groundbreaking treatment for a type of blood cancer has been approved for use by the NHS in Scotland. Campaigners say it's fantastic news. Advanced myeloma affects the blood and bone marrow. And Wizz Air passengers will be able to access high-speed internet from next year. The carrier announced it's installing Elon Musk's Starlink internet system on all its new generation aircraft. That's the latest in Radio News Hub. I'm Tanita Sims.
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1: It's getting drier and brighter. Some spots of heavy rain, sunshine and showers across Scotland and Northern Ireland too. Cool and windy day with highs of 17 degrees Celsius.

0: Afternoon Delight program. Thank you, Harry. Great show. And more great music on the way. Stay with me, won't you?
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0: There we go, that was just a pause of anticipation there, just to get you ready for the first tune.

afternoon then, Rob here till 4 o'clock today. How you doing? It's afternoon delight. Yes, I can hear all saying good afternoon, which is lovely. Right, how are we then? How was your weekend? I hope it was great. Got loads of good music for you, and I've got loads of number ones for you coming up in just a second. But here's the Honeys before we get to that.

Right, super. That's the Honeys. Love of a Lifetime. Rob here till 4 o'clock today. It's your afternoon delight programme. Going to get into some number ones now. Starting off in 66 with The Beatles.

now. Gentle tunes in the next hour, commonly known as your bog-off tunes, and musical memories from 3 o'clock today. You can help with that if you want to, and say hi as well. Number ones is what we're doing now.

This is Midnight Runner, Sam. And Gino, before that, The Beatles, Paperback Writer. Okay, from 1980 to 1991. And this was number one for such a long time, wasn't it? It's Bryan Adams, Everything I Do, I Do It For You.

That's Brian Adams there, and Everything I do it for you. Finishing off your number ones. In fact, no, we're not quite, because we've got a bonus one for you today. Just how it's worked out, isn't it? There we are. Let's have a bit of share then, shall we? Doing Believe. Here till 4 o'clock today. If you want to hear something, let me know and we'll get it on for you. If you missed Chill Out on the Sofa last night, it's moved to a brand new time. Sundays, 7 p.m. till 9, before Herbie's Motown Hour. If you missed it last night, if you missed either of those shows, check them out via the Order of the Phoenix.

That's Cher and Believe, of course. Nothing but the best here till 4 o'clock. If you want to hear something, let me know and we'll get it on for you. Why not, eh? That's what we're here for. Rob here on Phoenix Radio.

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1: Hello, everybody. I'm Amanda, and I'm here to tell you about Amanda's Monday Mashup. 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
4: This ain't no disco. We do that on a Saturday night. It ain't no country club either. This is the Tuesday Music Club. 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

Limited. So that's your album version type thing. More tunes like that on Wednesday with your 80s hit machine, all your 80s favourites, plus the ones you just don't hear anymore, which is great. We love doing that every week for you. And we've got another 80s tune coming up next, actually. Believe it or not. Do say hi in all the usual ways. I'll be checking all the messaging portals very soon. Hello to Anna, who's hard at work. Hello to Kaz, who's got a day off. And hello to Kathy, who's been a domestic goddess today. So there we are. Great stuff. And I'm sitting here playing some tunes for you lot. There we go. Well, I did. Are you a domestic goddess if you've only dusted one room? I wonder. That's something to think about, isn't it? We'll have a think about that while we listen to Spandau Ballet, Highly Strung.

Great 80s memory from Spandau Ballet then. That's highly strung. Kathy's been on. She says, oh, I haven't heard that for ages. No, neither have I.

news and weather at 2. And at 2:30 today, 3 gentle tunes in the form of your bomb-off tunes. Yeah, we like them, don't we? Basically, if anyone disturbs you while these tunes are on, you can tell them you have the Phoenix Radio's express permission to tell them to bog off. Here's Madonna.

Herbie's Motown show last night. Let him know what it was like. It was great, wasn't it? We heard it all, in fact. So there we are. Great way to round off your Sunday night. And with Auntie Woody too. Okay then, taking us closer to 2 o'clock. It's 5 Star If I Say Yeah.

0: All right then, that's Cliff Richard and one of the Everly brothers. Which one was it? It was Phil Everly, wasn't it? I think. There we are. Got to say a quick hello to Patsy. Hello, Patsy. How are you? Hope you're well. And thank you for your email. Much appreciated. If you want to hear something, come back to me and we'll play something for you if you want to. How about it? Yeah? All right. Are you up for that? Good. Okay. After the news and weather, we're going to come back with some Elton John for you and a bit of an epic from him. So stay right there. News time.
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2: The mother of a student who was stabbed to death by found on Callaghan in Nottingham says there's been a miscarriage of justice. It says bereaved families call for accountability and change in response to the conclusion of evidence at the Nottingham inquiry. First-year University of Nottingham students Barnaby Webber and Grace O'Malley Kumar, alongside 65-year-old school caretaker Ian Coates, were killed by Callaghan. James Coates is one of Ian's sons.
3: Dad, Barney and Grace had been absolutely let down by the people I previously held at such high regard. What has been revealed during the evidence of the inquiry has utterly astounded and disgusted me. Over the course of the inquiry, the true harrowing scale of the failures and laziness and negligence has finally been laid bare for the public to finally see.
2: Israel and Iran have traded fire in their first attack since the US struck a ceasefire 2 months ago. Hours later, Iran's military says it would stop offensive operations. The renewed hostilities had threatened to drag the Middle East back into a full-scale war. The Prime Minister has given an ultimatum to tech companies, telling them to find a way to stop children sending or receiving explicit pictures on their devices, or they'll face a change in the law. Firms like Apple and Google will have 3 months to come up with a solution, but the leader of the Conservative Party, Kemi Badenoch, says he needs to go further.
4: I think we need to go much further than that and get children off social media. Social media is not for children, it is for adults. Those platforms are designed to be addictive.
2: Meanwhile, social media sites have been told they would be held to account if they failed to protect players and television pundits at the World Cup. Regulator Ofcom has written to online platforms to urge them to stamp out illegal hate and abuse prior to the tournament. And former Lioness Jill Scott has set off for a five-day, 388-mile sport relief cycle and marathon challenge. The former Manchester City midfielder kicked off the fundraising challenge at London's Wembley Stadium. That's the latest from Radio News Hub. I'm Tanita Sims.
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2: It's getting drier and brighter. Some spots of heavy rain, sunshine and showers across Scotland and Northern Ireland too. Cool and windy day with highs of 17 degrees Celsius.
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0: Our number two is here for you, and we've got lots of great music on the way. So do stick around and get in touch however you want to. We'd love to hear from you.

4 o'clock. Don't forget your bog-off tunes at 2.30 today. Three gentle tunes, and don't let anyone disturb you while they're on either, because that would never do, would it? Okay then, let's continue from 1975 to...

That's Nick Kershaw. When a heart beats. Don't forget to bug off tunes at 2:30 today. So keep an ear out for them, won't you? 19 minutes past two in the UK. Hope you're having a great Monday, whatever you're up to. If you're hard at work, big hi to you. If you're chilling on the couch, trying to stay awake, a big hello to you. And if you're off out for a walk, then a big hi to you too. Whatever you're doing, make it fun and keep it Phoenix Radio. Here's Rod Stewart now. You wear it well.

1972 then, that's Rod Stewart, You Wear It Well. And counting down to your gentle tracks. After 3 o'clock today, musical memories, you can help us with that. If you've got any songs that bring back any memories, and you can let me know all about it in all the usual ways. We'd love to hear from you after news and weather at 3 o'clock today. It's all down to you. Here's Icehouse.

Bit of Ice House and Electric Blue on your Phoenix Internet Wireless for this Monday afternoon. How you doing? And Rob here till 4 o'clock. Hey, be doing Monday Madness at 4 o'clock. Grandma Rachel's got a tea party for you after that, so stick around for that. And Amanda has got your mashup, and Auntie Woody is doing Source of the Dance for you. That's how it's looking for the rest of today. Your bog off tunes are playing after Mantronics. Take your time.

Okay, Madtronics featuring Wondrous there. And that's Take Your Time. Completely brilliant from 1990. And we've got some super gentle tracks for you here. And they're coming up in just a second. Don't forget, if anyone disturbs you through these tracks, then you have our express permission from the Phoenix Radio to tell them to bog off.

6 months and 16 days to Christmas. Thank you for that. That's all because Kathy said it was 2 days to go to her favourite show of the week, of course. That's the 80s Hit Machine. Wednesday. 4 o'clock for that one, so I hope you're going to check it out. Hope we're sounding good today, by the way. We're doing a couple of tweaks to the computer and things, so I hope it's sounding good for you. And now we have our Heritage Chart one to watch. And here he is. I really must look him up. It's Mal Pope, and this is Still With Me.

Don't know if you've caught Martin and Danny doing the Heritage Hour on Sunday. Where Herbie used to be on a Sunday, actually. And that's their one to watch this week. That's Mal Pope. And we're all playing that this week. That's Still With Me. And here we are till 4 o'clock. Musical memories coming up after 3 o'clock, news and weather and all that kind of stuff as well. It's what are we doing here? 13 minutes now to 3 o'clock, and here's Buzz Skaggs.

That's Buzz Skaggs then, and the Lido Shuffle from 1977. Music and all memories coming up after 3 o'clock. If you want to help us out with that one, you can do. Get in touch. Any songs that bring back any memories, or maybe there's a certain year you'd like us to feature, feel free. Give us a shout and we'll facilitate your requirements. Taking us closer to that, it's OMD.

apparently, according to Kathy, I'm obsessed with people falling asleep. Don't know where you get that from. Well, if you've got someone yawning their head off at you, then you obviously think, well, they're tired, aren't they? So, you know, no matter what I try and do, you know, all these tunes I'm playing, it's just, oh no, I'm tired. Oh. Okay, what have we got for you then? I reckon we can have a little bit of Hello from the 70s. Let's have a bit of New York groove, shall we? Five minutes to 3 o'clock.

New York Groove. All right. And we're going to carry on with Hedgehoppers Anonymous right up to the news.

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2: The families of those killed in the Nottingham attacks have responded to the conclusion of evidence at the Nottingham inquiry. They're calling for accountability and action after failures were revealed. Valda Kallikane stabbed to death students Barnaby Webber and Grace O'Malley Kumar and 65-year-old school caretaker Ian Coates. James Coates is Ian's son.
3: My father was a hard-working, deeply kind school caretaker who was just a few months away from his well-earned retirement when he was brutally murdered in my home city on June the 13th, 2023. Over the last 2.5, almost 3 years, my family and I have been forced out of our comfort zone, thrust into a public spotlight we never wanted, all in a relentless pursuit of the truth.
2: Next, Israel and Iran have traded fire in their first attack since the US struck a ceasefire 2 months ago. Hours later, Iran's military says it will stop offensive operations. The renewed hostilities had threatened to drag the Middle East back into a full-scale war. The Prime Minister has given an ultimatum to tech companies, telling them to find a way to stop children sending or receiving explicit pictures on their devices, or they'll face a change in the law. Firms like Apple and Google will have 3 months to come up with a solution. Speaking at London Tech Week, he also announced new measures utilising artificial intelligence.
4: Like our AI tutors that we will roll out to the 450,000 children on free school meals to close the attainment gap. And today, I can announce our new AI jobs tool. This is not an impossible challenge. These are some of the most innovative companies in the world, and I believe they can solve it.
2: A 19-year-old woman has died after gunshots were heard at a house in North London. Paramedics called police to the home in Dale Grove, Finchley. The victim was pronounced dead at the scene. A murder investigation has now been launched. And Wizz Air passengers will be able to access high-speed internet from next year. The carrier announced it is installing Elon Musk's Starlink internet system on all its new generation aircraft. Wizz Air says it will be the first European ultra-low-cost airline to use the technology. As the latest from Radio News Hub, I'm Tanita Sims.
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2: Mostly dry this evening across England and Wales, but frequent showers for Scotland. Those are spreading to most areas overnight, turning rather chilly with lows of 7 degrees Celsius.
0: Okay then, here we are, final hour together, musical memories, starting off in 1979 today, from this time. Alright, and we'll give you the chart positions on these as well. So number 21, he said, not looking properly. It's Eruption, One More Ticket, not a remake in sight either. Ooh, great.

0: That's the only thing about having a pop-up studio. Your batteries and your microphones run out and things just when you're going to do a link. Right, okay. Eruption one-way ticket from this time in 79. And at number 20, it's The Police. And this one's called...
1: Rocks!

of course. Great stuff. Okay. What are we playing now? Right, we're looking at 1979, aren't we? And just a few miscellaneous bits from the charts. Police at number 22. Number 30. Are we already for a nonsense word? I think this was some kind of New Zealand, dialect from New Zealand or something. I remember Philip Schofield mentioning this years ago on Children's BBC. But yeah, ready for this. How about this for a nonsense word? Hello. Thank you. Why does nothing work when I want it to? Honest to goodness. Quantum jump. Now.

stop and wonder what the trip with the great white brother. Maybe a nice man, he a perfect, try it on with Surly Tonto.

Quantum jump then. And the Lone Ranger, great stuff, love that one. And we're looking at 1979 in our musical memories bit here. So if you've got any memories of 79, let me know and we'll impart them to the listeners. We're in 79 till 3:30 today. Then another super year until 4, then Herbie is with you with Monday Madness. Continuing with a bit of ELO now. Can't go wrong with that, can we?

Electric Light Orchestra then. Shine a Little Love. We did 79 a couple of weeks ago on the Double Top 10 show. And this next one had the beginning chopped off it for some reason. I don't quite know why. Wasn't my fault. Honestly, nothing's ever my fault, by the way. And, yeah, okay. Here's David Bowie, Boys Keep Swinging.

David Bowie then, Boys Keep Swinging. So he's saying in that song that when you're a boy, you can wear a uniform and get a girl and all that kind of stuff. I don't think he knew what he was back for part of the 70s. Did he really? But not to worry. He may have worked it out at that point. I don't know. Okay, big number one from 79. It's Tube by Army, Our Friend the Electric.

Yeah, just having a little random look at some of the good tunes in the chart this time in 1979. Number 14, Gary Numan, Tubeway Army, Our Friends Electric. Okay then, let's have a look at the Skids. Number 20, this is Masquerade.

0: the Skids then, and Masquerade, looking at 1979. Well, we're done with it now, aren't we? So there we are, back after the break, and we're going to be looking at 1993.
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3: Not even that tea party. 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The tea party Grandma Rachel gives every Monday on Phoenix Radio. She believes that a tea party should be a quiet place where friends gather for good food and polite conversation. So get in touch with her and she'll let everyone know what's on your mind. In the 6 and a half segment, she plays 6 songs that are connected in some strange way. Try to figure out what's on her mind and guess the connection. So remember, you have a standing invitation to Grandma's Tea Party every Monday at 6 p.m. UK time, 1 p.m. Eastern, on Phoenix Radio.

0: Hi, Kevin Russell here, dropping into your listening device to tell you all about my show, Flashback Gold, which you can hear every Tuesday at 7 p.m. UK time. That's 2 p.m. US Eastern for 2 hours. I play familiar songs from different decades, including the odd current track or two. I also include some of those lesser-known tracks that those other radio stations have completely forgotten about. There are all sorts of different features which I mix up each week, but the Motown Triple Play is one feature that is absolutely guaranteed in every show. I present the Flashback Gold Beatles shows 3 times a year in April and August, and the All Request show in December, where you get to choose those Beatles and solo Beatles songs. So, why not make it a date every week and join me, Kevin Russell, for Flashback Gold right here on Phoenix Radio.
1: Ah, thank you, Kevin. Yeah, we'll be joining you tomorrow, that's for sure, directly after Adrian's Tuesday Music Club. Let's have a little look at 1993. Now, what was around this time in 93? Let's have a random pick through the chart, shall we, and pick some random bits. Okay. Here's Lisa Stansfield. Bit of Tasman Archer on the way. And lots of good stuff.

Lisa Stansfield then, in all the right places. Great stuff. Love it. Okay, Pet Shop Boys on the way after a bit of Tasman Archer, Lords of the New Church.

Lords of the New Church, in fact. Yeah, I'd forgotten all about that one. I do recognise the refrain, though, so jolly good. Right, looking at 1993 until 4 o'clock. What was around this time? Musical memories is what we're calling it. And a little further up the charts, it's the Pet Shop Boys. Can You Forgive Her? Herbals is up at 4 o'clock. That deserves a big all right, doesn't it? Of course it does.

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Can you forgive her? No, that's the Pet Shop Boys one. This is I Wanna Hold On To You.

There's another one that kind of gets forgotten about. That's Misha Paris and I Want to Hold On to You from this time in 1993. Hope you're enjoying the programme. It's Rob here till 4 o'clock. Then Herbals has got your madness. Grandma Rachel has got your tea party. Amanda's mashing you up. And Auntie Woody's got Source of the Dance. That's how it's looking for the rest of today, taking us closer to Herbals. It's Chakadimus and Pliers. Floating.

wasn't it? Chakademus and Pliers there, and Tease Me. Definitely into the last 10 minutes of the programme now. In about 8 minutes, just under, we'll be handing over to Herbals. He's got the madness for you. Taking us nearer to Herbals. It's deep.

0: Okay then, Dina Carroll and Express. And that's about your lot for me. I shall say ta-ra, and I'm off tomorrow. Can't believe it.
1: She leads a lonely life.
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1: The Prime Minister's to clamp down on big tech companies. Sir Keir Starmer's given the likes of Apple and Google 3 months to find a way of stopping children sending or receiving explicit pictures. He's threatening to change the law if they fail to comply. But Conservative leader Kemi Badenoch says the PM needs to do much more.
2: I think we need to go much further than that and get children off social media. Social media is not for children, it is for adults. Those platforms are designed to be addictive.
1: Iranian military says they will stop strikes on Israel, but only if Israel stops attacking Lebanon. The two countries have traded fire in their first attack since the US struck a ceasefire 2 months ago. Donald Trump has urged both sides to stop shooting. The mother of a student who was stabbed to death during the Nottingham attacks insists there's been a miscarriage of justice. Valdo Calacane, who'd been diagnosed with paranoid schizophrenia in 2020, stabbed to death Barnaby Weber, Grace O'Malley Kumar and Ian Coates and tried to kill three others in 2023. Calacane is currently serving an indefinite hospital order, but bereaved families have hit back at his sentence. James Coates is one of Ian's sons.
3: Dad, Barney and Grace had been absolutely let down by the people I previously held at such high regard. What has been revealed during the evidence of the inquiry has utterly astounded and disgusted me. Over the course of the inquiry, the true harrowing scale of the failures and laziness and negligence has finally been laid bare for the public to finally see.
1: At least 32 people have died after an earthquake in the southern Philippines. A 7.8 magnitude quake struck early this morning, triggering tsunami alerts in the Philippines, Indonesia, Japan and Australia. 10,000 people have been evacuated from the area. And former lioness Jill Scott has set off for her 5-day, 388-mile sport relief cycle and marathon challenge. That's the latest from Radio News Hub. I'm David Hall.
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6: Phoenix weather.
1: Mostly dry this evening across England and Wales, but frequent showers for Northern Ireland and Scotland. These will spread to most areas overnight, turning rather chilly with a low of 7 degrees Celsius.
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7: All right. Yes. You know, we had to get that in there. Good afternoon to everybody in the UK. Good morning to everybody here in the US. It's Monday, it's Madness, and I'm here to bring it to you.
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7: Let's hear from the Power Station and their version of the T-Rex. Bang a gong. Get it on.

Very good! And here's a song that kind of describes this house where I'm at currently, because it's madness. Well, okay, but anyway, here they are with Our House.

Very good. Okay. That was Madness, Our House. And how's everybody doing this Monday? Hi to Patsy. Who's tuned in? All right, Patsy, we'll get that on for you. Most definitely. Let's see. Really? Okay. That surprises me. Okay, but anyway, so very good. I will definitely get that on for you. And okay. It was acting like I had not read the message, even though I had. Who knows? It's Monday, it's Madness. And yeah. So hi to Patsy who's listening, and I've not heard from anybody else. Oh, did I take that back? Jonathan in New York is listening. So that's it so far, alright. Light crowd today. That's alright. We keep rolling along. And like I said, Patsy, I'll be getting your request on that very shortly. So no worries there. Okay. In the meantime, if you'd like to get on the request, Herbie@PhoenixRadio1208.com is the email address. You can also find me in the Telegram group, Phoenix Space Radio Space 1208. I'd love to hear from you. And right now, here's Faith Evans covering a Donna Summer song. Heaven knows.

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1: Yes, indeed. That was a little bit of Lauryn Hill with the Fugees. Ready or Not, which samples Ready or Not from the Delphonics. But now let's hear from Tina Turner when the heartache is over.

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2: 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The tea party Grandma Rachel gives every Monday on Phoenix Radio. 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

0: everybody. I'm Amanda, and I'm here to tell you about Amanda's Monday Mashup. 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
3: We have a late grandma, but it's funny how that works, right? You play the promo and they come running. Isn't that how it goes? No, I don't want to hear that. Oh, dear. Okay, Patsy, I'm still working on your request. But in the meantime, let's hear from Wizard. See my baby Jive.

Wizards! 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

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The things I have said earlier make a sailor blush. 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Because, we've got a request for a Patsy. 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
1: The DJ is now taking requests.
0: Yes, indeed, the DJ is now taking requests. And this is from Patsy. She would like to hear The Clash, London Calling.

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1: 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In the meantime, here is Elton John doing the Crocodile Rock.

And I tell you what, let's have Bob Seger talk to us about that old time of rock and roll.

Yes, indeed. And let's go from that to modern English. I'll stop the world. Not with you.

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1: Big tech companies have got 3 months to radically overhaul the way children use their services. The Prime Minister set a deadline for the likes of Apple and Google to ensure children stop sending and receiving explicit pictures. Sir Keir Starmer says the government needs to get tough.
2: This is not an impossible challenge. These are some of the most innovative companies in the world, and I believe they can solve it. But if they choose not to, then we will act. And we will change the law.
1: The situation in the Middle East is becoming more intense. Iran says it will stop striking Israel if Israel agrees to stop attacking Lebanon. Both sides resumed airstrikes over the weekend for the first time in 2 months. The mother of a student who was stabbed to death by paranoid schizophrenic Valdo Kalakane says the victims of his attacks were robbed of justice. The killer did not face a murder trial but was sentenced to an indefinite hospital order for killing Barnaby Weber, Grace O'Malley Kumar and Ian Coates. Emma Webber is calling on the government to re-examine Kalakane's prosecution and sentencing.
3: This isn't about vengeance. It's about doing the right thing, righting this grievous wrong and changing the systems that failed. The excuses stop here. And accountability starts today.
1: A murder investigation's underway after a 19-year-old woman died when gunshots were heard at a house in North London. Paramedics called police to Dale Grove in Finchley, where the victim was pronounced dead at the scene. Energy bills would be cheaper under the Liberal Democrats. Deputy Leader Daisy Cooper says they'll claw back £5 billion in windfall profits from energy firms to pay for discounts.
4: This would be a permanent fix designed to tackle fuel poverty at its source. And to give people that peace of mind that they crave, that they can afford their basic energy needs.
1: And Sir Idris Elba has urged James Bond producers to not make the character too woke. That's the latest from Radio News Hub. I'm David Hall.
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6: Phoenix weather.
1: Mostly dry this evening across England and Wales, but frequent showers for Northern Ireland and Scotland. These will spread to most areas overnight, turning rather chilly with a low of 7 degrees Celsius.
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7: The

I just heard from Christopher Maddox. So yes, I'll get those requests up for you momentarily, ain't no doubt. Here's Jimmy Nails saying just that, though about something very different.

Jimmy Nail! Ain't no doubt! And you know, with his relationship woes, he's probably asking, what have I done to deserve this? Well, here are the Pet Shop Boys and Dusty Springfield with that very question. And I just realized I have to be nice to Grandma because otherwise she might come up with a difficult 6.5. And then I actually have to have my brain work. We can't have that.

you can text the studio on 07897 016 555 and start your message with the word Phoenix. And now, another sizzling summer song on Phoenix Radio.

The Manhattan Transfer with Rufus and Chaka Khan. Their cover of Sly and the Family Stones. Have fun in the summertime. And you know what, folks? I was having so much fun here in Manhattan Transfer. How about a twin spin? Hearing about that spice of life. Talking about, folks, this vacation was great, but I'm going to be glad to get back to 2 hours ahead next week.

Billy Joel, Sometimes a Fantasy. All right, to tell you what, let's end this half hour with the Monkees. A little bit me, a little bit you.

0: But yeah, so that's what we got. But first, this.
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3: All right. And tell you what. I can go to bed and listen to Kara because it's only 11 my time right now when she's on. So there you go. All right. We've got this.
4: Good morning, Herbie. It's Christopher Maddox calling you in Brewer, Maine, calling you today. I've got three requests for your Monday Madness radio show. That's the show for the 8th of June, 2026, the show. Could you please play for me the song called Work Your Double Play?
5: Quinson!
3: That's not what it was supposed to be. Oh, dear. Okay. Then I will just recite off the tracks that he wants. I don't know why that file cut off. So he'd like to hear too. Excuse me. From Sugarland, Baby Girl, and Settling. And then he wants to hear from Taylor Swift, I Knew It, I Knew It, I Knew You. So that's what we got for you, Chris. And so then, here we go.

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1: That was not a bad Taylor song. Hi to Malia, who's been learning from Grandma how to lurk and work. Grandma enjoyed the first Sugarland song, and here are the Coasters. Talking about that love potion number 9.

0: All right, so yeah, I should mention this because it kind of competes with Grandma's show, but you know it's good for you. Just listen to both. We do have Apple's event next hour. So if you want to learn what new things are expected with the iPhone.
1: Ladies and gentlemen, as you know, we have something special down here at Birdland this evening. A recording for Blue Note Records.
0: Then you can tune into WWDC. 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And you can find out what's going to be happening with iOS 27 and all the other OSs and all that. But right now, here's US 3, Cantaloupe.

All right. That was US3 Cantaloupe, but now here's a song you never hear. You probably never heard from Sissy Houston. Yes, she is the mother of Whitney Houston, both now the late great Houstons. But here she is saying, "It doesn't only happen at night."

It doesn't only happen at night. Tell you what, let's end with a little bit of Take That, covering a Tavares song. Here they are with their version of It Only Takes a Minute. I'll see you all next time. I'll be back with you Wednesday, as a matter of fact, with Afternoon Delight. Then Thursday for the weekly Herbal Remedy. And Sunday for the Motown Show. Man, they actually want more of me in the Phoenix. Can you believe that?

0: Do you enjoy sitting back, cranking the radio up, a list of some real golden oldies? 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
1: 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It'd be great to have you along.

Hello, my darlings. Yes, right, I forgot the my darlings part. And you are my darlings. Welcome to Grandma's Tea Party. I'm the grandma in question. I have to tell you this because I'll forget if I don't. Last night, I actually met somebody who was born 50 years after me on the very day. And I just think that is such a trip. So I just sort of had to share that. It really does sort of qualify me as a grandma, you know. Anyway, I'll go back to being a presenter now and tell you that I'd love to hear from you. I've already heard from some people, and I'll say them all after this next song, I think. Yeah. Let's see. Yeah. I'm not where I need to be. Imagine that. Okay, if you'd like to let me know you're here, that's I'm supposed to give you the info. The info is rachel@phoenixradio1208.com for email, @rachel@phoenixradio1208.com for Mastodon toot, or come join us in the Phoenix Radio Telegram room. You'll notice how my ability sort of decreases as I make it through the list, you know? That's why I don't try to do any of the other stuff. Anyway, there we go. That was Fleetwood Mac, and started one of their earlier albums. I want to say it was self-titled, but I could be wrong about that. No, let me do this now. I want to do this now because that's the way I'll get it done for sure. Roger and Teddy are here, and Vicky's here. I'll answer you guys in just a minute. Malia's here. Chris is not here. Chris is hanging out in the cloud. And in our little room here, we have, who do we have? We're on Tweez Cake. There's Malia has joined the room, and she's a social butterfly, that girl, Malia. She's cool to have in the room there because she just chatters away. It's wonderful. I love it. So, I know. You're blushing. Stop that. Now, let's see. Where am I here? There we go. I love it. You accidentally hit the space bar. It says there's nothing to interact with on here. They're full of nonsense. All right. This is cool. This is Susie Quattro and Chris Norman, and it's called Stumbling In, and I'm playing it for Sarah because Richard played it on Friday for Anything Goes, because it's Quattro, Susie Quattro, you know, and it's been in her head since Friday, so here to try and temper it, so to speak, is Susie Quattro and Chris Norman and Stumbling In It.

I'm losing control here. Hi, Patsy. I haven't gotten back to you yet, but you know. But I will. And hi to John McCann, who's tuned in and is tuned in on time. As one of his, you know, main distractions has gone to visit a friend for a while. That would be the lovely Emily. And so, you know, John's batching it for a week. Oh dear. I wouldn't want to do that. I don't think I'd want to do that. Now let's see. Where am I here? There we go. The next song. I picked this song because it goes along with that. Our love is alive and so it begins. You know that song? And because Sarah's been sort of going around singing it, love is a lie, you know, singing it. Mm-hmm. And so that always puts me in mind of this song by the Judds. So it's been hanging out in my head for the last 3 days. Here are the Judds, love is alive. Mm-hmm.

Isn't that a pretty song? Ooh, that's a pretty song. And that is by Heart, and it's called Love is Alive. Okay. And bless his heart, Alex Shannon has stepped forward and admitted publicly. Well, not actually publicly. It was a private email, and he didn't even give me permission to share, but that's too bad. You know me, darling. I have a mouth that does not stop. And so anyway, it was he who suggested the Suzy Quatro and Chris Norman stumbling in song. It's his fault. See? You know, and so then Sarah, not to be outdone, suggested the following song by Heart, and you don't hear it very often. It's not one of their better known songs. It's called Love Alive. First day with the new lips. Love Alive.

There we go. I was worried about whether John would be eating properly if he's batching it, because it occurred to me that I wouldn't like to be all by myself for, you know, a week now. I'm used to having the girls and the kids and all the animals and have a very, very busy household, actually. He's fine. He's fine. Emily fixed him up before she left. She's a good girl, Emily is. Now, let's see, what else are we doing here? I think we're fine. I think I am fine. This song is weird. I just have to say it's very out of character, but it was requested by Chris, and I actually had it, so I'm playing it. The band is called Animotion, and the song is called Obsession.

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1: Okay, it's time for Grandma 6 and a half.

I don't know what to tell you. I said it was going to be easy, but this is just stupid. We have, so far we have only three winners. Okay, good. Phew. Okay, we got, we have Herbie and Teddy and John McCann. I think he was maybe first in. But they all had one song. Fine. Just fine. There's another by the way, y'all can still guess and everything is still fine. It just happens that three people got it. And look at them all dancing in the winner's circle like they're something, you know. There you go. Okay, so we have Teddy, and Herbie and John. Okay, they got it on Abilene, which is by George Hamilton IV, and it was out when I was a little whippersnapper. That's, you know, and anyway. This one should clear it up. Wait a minute, let me do something else here. Let me do this. This is, there we go. We'll do this one. This is going to be, Glenn Campbell, and it's called Houston. And in parens, I'm coming to see you. I had no idea.

There we go. Vicky, I'm not as mean as I sounded in my little note. I just realized I had like 10 seconds before the song ended. So, anyway, Vicky's got it. She knows what it is. It was the wrong song. It was the wrong song, but anyway, I might play it later. I don't know. We'll see. Anyway, it's okay. It still works. It still absolutely works. So, you know. So we had Abilene, and I'll tell you about that after. That was good. Thank you, John. I'll just say that right now. Thank you for straightening me out. And Houston, I'm coming to see you. And here's Blake Shelton, and this is called Austin.

Okay. Oh, and the requests are coming in. Wow, that's pretty cool. Okay, so let's see. Malia's got it. It's interesting because I wanted to do like two halves of this. Like there are two words that you could answer with, and if anybody answered with both words, they could have like twice the credit. But so far nobody has, but because I've forgotten to tell you that. But it's pretty funny because Alex and Carol got the other half from what everyone else is getting. But they got it. So they get, you know, and the rest of you all get, but now, you know that there's another half. So start figuring that part out. Okay. We started out with Abilene by George Hamilton IV, if you're interested. Houston, I'm coming to see you, Glen Campbell. Austin by Blake Shelton. And now we have Jimmy Buffett, and this song is called Dallas.

There we go. That was Jimmy Buffett, and that was called Dallas. And this is the last one. Thank God for that. I don't think we have any new winners that, but if I forgot, you write and tell me, and I'll be sorry and announce it. Did I see you got it? I know I said Malia got it. And Vicky got it. And all those guys got it. Okay, so we had Abilene. Okay. And then Houston. And then Austin. And Dallas. And finally we have Marty Robbins and El Paso. The first one of them all, so to speak.

0: There we go. We have Marty Robbins. And let's see. What am I doing here? I'm stuck in Tweez Cake.
1: Oh,
0: here we go. Okay. Whew, got out. Okay. The answer, well, here's the thing. Okay. The actual answer that we were starting for originally was Texas. But then we got into the, all these cities, and like, there's all these, there are still some that didn't make the 6.5, you know. There's a whole lot of songs about. So the answer is actually Texas cities. So we have Abilene. And I grew up thinking that Abilene was in Kansas. And John McCann, I was telling him about it today, and he wrote back and said, well, the more famous one is. But there's an Abilene, Texas also. So, you know, I learned that today, and it made me feel so much better. So anyway, Abilene is the first one. And Houston is a city in Texas down on the Gulf Coast where our dear Herbie lives down there. Flake Shelton did a song called Austin. What can I say? I live there. And my family and a listener who listens sometimes called Kathy lives in Austin as well. Dallas up there with Fort Worth. Yes. And El Paso is over on the west side, West Texas town. See, it said it and everything, you know, so. But pretty much everybody got it, I think, that was playing. A special shout out to the ones who got the two things, and they are the cities in Texas. That was really cool. And also to the Shannons, because they're from over there. And Amanda got it too. I'm sorry, Amanda, because I just read your email and I forgot to say that you got it too. So there you go. Well done to all of you who got it. So now, somebody, who was it that wanted this song? Somebody wanted this version. Might have been Herbie. I'm pretty sure it was Herbie. Wanted this version. And Roger wanted a different version. So I'm going to play them both. And in the middle, we'll have some promos. So here we go.

This ain't no disco. We do that on a Saturday night. It ain't no country club either. This is the Tuesday Music Club. The Tuesday Music Club is a place where you can relax and talk to friends about music or whatever's on your mind and request almost anything you like from our jukebox. We'll also have a featured album and lots of other features to keep you entertained, including the Missing Words competition, the same old song and the twisted lyric. So why not join me, Adrian Picton, on Phoenix Radio 4 till 7 UK time, that's 11 till 2 US Eastern for

Hi, Kevin Russell here, dropping into your listening device to tell you all about my show, Flashback Gold, which you can hear every Tuesday at 7 p.m. UK time. That's 2 p.m. US Eastern for 2 hours. I play familiar songs from different decades, including the odd current track or two. I also include some of those lesser-known tracks that those other radio stations have completely forgotten about. 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I present the Flashback Gold Beatles shows 3 times a year in April and August, and the All Request show in December, where you get to choose those Beatles and solo Beatles songs. 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

la la's, we just do it again. Smart Aleck. You see how lovely that turned out? 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

0: You ain't any kin to the snare drummer, are you?
1: She's the sweetest little rosebud that Texas has.
0: Why do you do that? Why do you burst out like that? Irritates me. That irritates me. That irritates me, that's all. But the yellow rose of Texas. 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You smart aleck Yankee drummer, you. 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

0: I'm getting out of here. He ruined the ending, one of the loveliest parts in the whole. Peace.
1: That was Stan Freberg and the Yellow Rose of Texas. And now, where am I here? Why is it showing that? That's really weird. Anyway, that was the Yellow Rose of Texas with Mitch Miller. And after that was Stan Freberg and his version of the Yellow Rose of Texas. In the meantime, I am completely lost. Just so we know. Right, there we go. There we go. Now, this is for John, and this is Robert Earl Keen, and this is called Corpus Christi Bay.

There you go, Corpus Christi Bay. I haven't heard that song in a long time. That was pretty fun. That was for John. And this is for Malia and me. I love this song. So I had to move it up the playlist a little bit is all. Here's Austin Lounge Lizards, and this is a stupid Texas song.

There we go. That was the Austin Lounge Lizard, another stupid Texas song. Yes, it certainly is, but it's a good one. This was also suggested by John. These are the Byrds, and he was a friend of mine. And it doesn't actually mention Dallas in the title, but it's about an event that happened in Dallas that if you were there, I mean, if you were alive, you remember it. You remember where you were when you heard about it. It's one of those. This is, he was a friend of mine. It's by the Byrds.

0: There we go. Good song. He was a friend of mine. That was... There we go. I hope this is the right one. This was, the Birds. He was a friend of mine. Okay, this says Waylon Jennings. I really hope it is by Waylon and Willie, but it's the only one that I have, so I don't know what to tell you. Let me look up one other thing. There, I don't think so, though. What we're going to hear is Luckenbach, Texas. That's all. So, and I'm hoping it's by the right people. This is Waylon and Willie and the Boys. Let's go back to Luckenbach, Texas.
1: The only two things in life that make it worth living is guitars tuned good and firm, feeling women.

There we go. I have to read yours again. Vicki, I have no idea what you meant. None. Okay, that was Tanya Tucker. I'm in Love and He's in Dallas. That's my favorite title of the day. And San Antonio Stroll, just because it was there on the list anyway, and I might as well, you know, do it with together and make a double play out of it. I like those, you know. I do. Now I'm gonna do this. Okay. Now, Sarah said, you are gonna play. And I said, yes, I am. This is Chris Rea. And it's called Texas. And they got big wide roads out there.

everybody. I'm Amanda, and I'm here to tell you about Amanda's Monday Mashup. If you like a variety of music from the past few decades, then this is the show for you. 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

God bless Texas. And that was for Herbie is who that was for. There we go. And it was by Little Texas. That's cute. That's so cute. I can't get away with not playing this one either. This is George Strait. Y'all can feel free to sing along if you want.

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I mean, you know, just had to. I did pick out a couple city songs because, well, it's about Texas cities, and there's a lot of cities mentioned here. I've counted at least 6, maybe 7 cities, all of whom are in Texas, but I don't have a song called Texas Cities. But what I do have is this one by Joni, and it's called Night in the City.

Air. That's Joni Mitchell and Night in the City. And as long as we're having a night in the city, certainly hope we belong there. Here's Glenn Frey. You belong to the city. Great ambiance in this

Glenn Frey, really, really wonderful songwriter and singer and one of the Eagles and stuff. And that was He Belonged to the City. It's true. This is a nice song. I'd forgotten about this song completely. This is by Kathy Mattea, and it's called She Came from Fort Worth.

Oh, nice song, don't you think? This is for Patsy. And she said, have you played Summer in the City? Well, no, it's like one of my favorite summer songs, but no, I forgot. Here's a Lovin' Spoonful for Patsy and me, Summer in the City.

There you go. That was Summer in the City, and that is the Love and Spoonful. And this is sad. This is like my second favorite summer song, and I cannot for the life of me remember what my favorite one is. That's really very sad when that happens, I want you to know. It's also funny, but it's... This is called... This is Dallas Days and Fort Worth Nights, and it's by Chris Ledoux. And it's just such a nice name. And Dallas and Fort Worth are like right across the river, I think. I think there's a river between them. They're right there next to each other.

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1: There we go. It's time for me to go away. I love you. I'm not going to be able to finish it out. I get mad at myself when I do that, but I wasn't paying attention. But you all know this song real well, so. What can I say? Love you. I'll see you Wednesday.

Hello, this is Terry Casper, and I just dropped in to tell you about a show that you can hear on Phoenix Radio every Tuesday, Wednesday, Thursday and Friday from 10 a.m. UK. That's 5 on the east coast of the States. The show's called The Selection, and it's presented by both myself and Sue Morgan. Sue will be here on Tuesdays and Thursdays, myself on Wednesdays and Fridays, and we'll both have a rich mix of music and features to keep you entertained across the morning. In the first hour, we'll have a top 10 at 10. Could be from either side of the pond. It will be from this time back then. Can you work out where then is? In the second hour of the show, amongst other things, we'll have 3 gentle songs in the coffee break. And the third hour, well, that's all down to you and the songs you fancy listening to. The Selection, Tuesday through Friday from 10 to 1 in the UK, 5 to 8 on the east coast of the States. We'd love to see you.

No, we don't want that one yet. Hello, everybody, and welcome to Amanda's Monday Mashup. That, to begin the show with, was Paloma Faith and Bad Woman. Good song, that one is. Hello to Dan, who is tuned in. Glad you're listening. And also, we should have Chris Maddox tuned in, because he let us know he'd be tuned in, and he also sent some requests, so that's brilliant. 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And you have to put the word Phoenix at the beginning of your message. 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And the Mastodon has got an extra at the beginning of it. I hope everyone's had a good week. I definitely have. I was at choir on Tuesday night, which was good. We practiced our songs for the fair, which was sang on Saturday, and went through some of our songs. We got through about 10 different songs. So that was brilliant. Then on Saturday, I was singing at the fair with choir. We did 6 songs and it went well. It was a bit rainy, but luckily it stopped raining when we sang, which was good. For the half an hour, I was singing and it went well. And then on Saturday night, I was at the karaoke at Crowcrook Club. It's been really good. Good weekend. So let's continue with a couple more songs, and we'll have this one now from Oceanic.

0: wiggling.
1: Oh, well, we had, first of all, Oceanic and Insanity, and also Two in a Room and Wiggle It. Hello to Kez, who has tuned in. So glad you're listening. Well, I'm now going to play a request for Chris Maddox. He wants to hear a song by George Michael. He wants to hear I Want Your Sex.

Well, that was a request for Chris Maddox. It was a song by George Michael called I Want Your Sex. And Kez enjoyed that one. So glad you liked it. Well, I'm now going to play a request for Kez. And she wants to hear Blur. There's No Other Way.

That was a request for Kez. It was Blue and There's No Other Way from 91. Well, let's have this one now from Sabrina Carpenter.

Well, that was first of all Sabrina Carpenter. When Did You Get Hot? And also Olivia Dean. So Easy to Fall in Love. Good songs they are, and Kez enjoyed both of them songs. So glad you liked them. Well, coming up in a minute, I'm going to be playing the Heritage Chart Hour Song of the Week.

0: Russia. In the immortal words of Cole Porter, anything goes. And that's certainly the case every Friday at 4 p.m. when I'll bring you 2 hours of whatever takes our fancy. There might be a bit of Frank Sinatra. And now the end. Deep Purple. Or how about a bit of Burl Ives? A little bit of tear let me down. If you enjoy a wide variety of music and the odd quiz, join me, Richard Bartholomew, every Friday at 4 p.m. in the UK. That's 11 a.m. on the US East Coast, when anything goes on Phoenix Radio. That today was
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Well, that was the Heritage Chart, our song of the week. Nice song that was. I'd not heard it before because I didn't hear it when it was played, but it is good. Mal Pope, and it's called Still With Me. Well, let's have this one now from Van Halen, Why Can't This Be Love?

That was, first of all, Van Halen, Why Can't This Be Love? And then after that, it was Whitesnake and Here I Go Again. Well, I'm now going to play a request for Chris Maddox, which was going to be by Poison. It's called Something to Believe In.

Well, that was a request for Chris Maddox, Poison. Give me something to believe in. Well, let's have this one now from Lost Frequencies.

Drink some margaritas by string of blue lights. Listen to the mariachi play at midnight. Are you with me? Are you with me?

Well, we had a song by Lost Frequencies from quite a few years back, Are You With Me? And also Calvin Harris featuring Dua Lipa and One Kiss. Well, let's have this one now from JLS.

Well, that was a couple of good songs. First of all, GLS, Everybody in Love. And then a nice bouncy one, Alexandra Burke featuring Lazam Morgan and Start Without You.

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This ain't no disco. We do that on a Saturday night. It ain't no country club either. This is the Tuesday Music Club. The Tuesday Music Club is a place where you can relax and talk to friends about music or whatever's on your mind and request almost anything you like from our jukebox. We'll also have a featured album and lots of other features to keep you entertained, including the Missing Words competition, the same old song and the twisted lyric. So why not join me, Adrian Picton, on Phoenix Radio 4 till 7 UK time, that's 11 till 2 US Eastern, for the Tuesday Music Club.

Well, I'm now going to do Guess the Year. So I'm going to play a few songs and you can see if you can guess what the year is. The telegram is Phoenix Radio 1208. 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So on the 31st of January, the animated sitcom Family Guy premiered on Fox immediately after Super Bowl 33, I think, with its first episode titled Death Has a Shadow. And on the 6th of February, Manchester United defeated Nottingham Forest 8-1 in a Premier League match at the City Ground in Nottingham. Okay, so let's have this one. This is from Texas. This is In Our Lifetime.

Well, that was Texas, and it was in our lifetime. So on the 20th of March, Legoland California opened its gates in Carlsbad, becoming the first Legoland theme park outside Europe. Okay, so let's have this one. This is from the Stereophonics, Pick a Part That's New.

That was a Stereophonics pick apart. That's new. Okay, so on the 29th of August, in the United States, the song topping the charts was Genie in a Bottle by Christina Aguilera. And also on the 29th of August in the UK, the number one single was Mambo Number 5, A Little Bit Of by Lou Bega. Okay, so let's have this one. This is the last one. It's by Jerry Halliwell, Mi Chico Latino.

That was Jerry Halliwell, Mi Chico Latino. Good tune, that one is. It's a while since I heard that one, and it was 1999, so quite a while ago, definitely. And it was a good year for music, that one, definitely. Well, I'm now going to play another request for Chris Maddox. He wants to hear a song by Daniel Porter, and he wants to hear Bad Day.

Well, that was a request for Chris Maddox. It was Daniel Porter and Bad Day. Well, let's have this bouncy one from the 90s from Amber.

Well, we had Amber and This Is Your Night and Culture Beat and Anything, which is one by them you don't really hear. Coming up in a minute, though, I'm going to play a song by Years and Years.

0: 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That's 2pm US Eastern for 2 hours. I play familiar songs from different decades, including the odd current track or two. I also include some of those lesser-known tracks that those other radio stations have completely forgotten about. There are all sorts of different features which I mix up each week, but the Motown Triple Play is one feature that is absolutely guaranteed in every show. I present the Flashback Gold Beatles shows 3 times a year in April and August, and the All Request show in December, where you get to choose those Beatles and solo Beatles songs. 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
1: Hi, this is Woody Dresner. 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It's on every Monday at 10 p.m. in the UK, 5 p.m. Eastern. It'd be great to have you along.

That was, first of all, Yes. No, it wasn't. Yes, it was Years and Years and Sanctify. And then after that, it was one of my favourite ones from The Cause. It was Breathless. Well, let's have this one now from Soft Cell.

That was, first of all, a song by Soft Cell, and it was Teen Love, and then Barry Manilow and Let's Hang On. Well, let's have this one now from Alice DJ.

Well, we had Alistair J, The Lonely One from 2000, and Lasgo, Only You. Kez enjoyed that one, so glad you liked it. And because I'd played Barry Manilow earlier, Dan says that he had a new album out just last Friday. Wow. Well, right now I'm going to play Kez doing a version of Make Your Own Kind of Music.

Well, I had Kez doing a version of Make Your Own Kind of Music, followed by Mr. Big from 1992, and To Be With You. Well, we're coming to the end of the show now. Thanks to everyone who was tuned in. It's been good fun. I'll be back on Sunday as usual with such a good feeling. 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And stay tuned for Woody coming up next.

0: afternoons, Monday through Thursday, here at Phoenix Radio, are filled with a delightful mix of music, features, and presenters. Rhonda, Herbie, and Rob will be your hosts. 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

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Well, you know, sometimes it's obvious what a show should be about, and sometimes not so much. So Saturday, I consulted my U.S. Holidays app, which told me that today was Ocean Day. So we're going to do songs about oceans and fish and boats and whatever that you guys want to hear. So we're going to start with Tommy Makem and Liam Clancy with Day of the Clipper.

Well, several people to welcome in. Patsy Graham is listening from Liverpool. Lovely to have you here, Patsy. My mother-in-law, Marcia, is here. Great to have you along as well. Welcome to Roger Stewart and Lucky Teddy and the Phoenixes, who are trying to stay dry in a very humid afternoon. Welcome to Brian Wiekamp, who is listening from Jefferson City, Missouri. I think that's everybody. If I miss someone, I apologize, and I will get to you very soon. Well, you know, that song, of course, is all about the sailing men, but sometimes there's some sailing women. So first we have Diane Diachechen with Farewell to Carlingford, and then William Pint and Felicia Dale with The Female Rambling Sailor.

Well, that ended a little suddenly. Sorry about that. I forgot before to welcome Chris Maddox, who is here. Lovely to have you listening, Chris. I do not have your request, but I will play something for you that I hope you like. Speaking of requests, Rachel Wark and Sarah Cranston are here, and they have a couple of requests. They have great taste in music. And Rachel does three shows on the Phoenix. She's got Grandma's Tea Party on Mondays, The Happening on Wednesdays, and the Phoenix Wine Bar on Fridays. And she would like to hear another William Pint and Felicia Dale song. This is Harbo and Samuelson.

0: Well, thanks for that request. That is such a brilliant song. All right, we're going to put a little sea shanty here. This is by Fud Benson, and it's called Strike the Bell.
1: Out on the quarterdeck and

This next song is interesting. I grew up knowing this done by the Weavers. And this version is by Judy Collins and Theodore Bakel. And there is a line where the captain tells everyone his how he feels about their losses during this song. And the Weavers did it the polite way. But I have a feeling that this is the way the song was really written, because I imagine a lot of captains might have been a little like this. This is the Greenland Whale Fisheries.

Well, this next song I had on the playlist already, and then Rachel and Sarah requested it, and then Roger requested it. So I absolutely can't imagine not playing it. And this captain, maybe not quite as bad as the last one, but just as daft, or more so. This is Nathan Evans with Wellerman.

0: there might have been some good captains occasionally. I suppose there must have been, right? Stan Rogers wrote a song about one. It's called The Flowers of Bermuda.
1: A one, two, three, one, two.

We're going to play something a little slower now. We've had these songs about whales. So here is Glenn Yarborough with Leviathan.

Well, John suggested this next song, but I which I also had on the playlist. And Chris, since I know you are a John Denver fan, I also dedicate this one to you. This is John Denver with Calypso.

The Calypso, I believe, was Jacques Cousteau's ship that, and they did a show and send information back of from exploring the oceans. So this next song was also suggested by John, and it's by Bruce Hornsby and a whole group, and their names together are pronounced Brim. I don't even remember what all the letters stand for at the moment. And it's called Deep Sea Vents.

super saline, crazy acidic, perfect for me. Life's out of limits, wildly pernicious.

privateers. On the 96th day we sailed again. I wish I was in Sherbrooke now, when a bloody great Yankee hove in sight. With our cracked four pounders we made

Well, I'm just about out of time. That last was a request from Mom for, of course, Barrett's Privateers by Stan Rogers. Great stuff. Thanks for all the requests. If you go to phoenixradio1208.com and follow the order of the Phoenix link, you can see the schedule of upcoming shows. Next week, Evelyn is going to be in town, which means on Sunday I'm not going to be, well, actually, that's not why. I've got some other stuff I have to do Sunday. Rachel's going to cover that show, but on Monday we are going to have a mother-daughter gay pride show. And then after that, she is going to do Bangers and Moods. So that is coming up, and excited about that. Right now, we are listening to Mike Oldfield with the Sailor's Hornpipe. Take care, everybody. Hope you have a great week. Stay safe. Blessed be.

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That's 2 p.m. US Eastern for 2 hours. I play familiar songs from different decades, including the odd current track or two. I also include some of those lesser-known tracks that those other radio stations have completely forgotten about. There are all sorts of different features which I mix up each week, but the Motown Triple Play is one feature that is absolutely guaranteed in every show. I present the Flashback Gold Beatles shows 3 times a year in April and August, and the All Request show in December, where you get to choose those Beatles and solo Beatles songs. So, why not make it a date every week and join me, Kevin Russell, for Flashback Gold right here on Phoenix Radio.

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0: Oh, I'm doing it.
2: Oye, mira. Mira, mira. No matter how pretty you are, nobody cares how you wear your hair.

you know you got something. I love you, the Saxolettes. I love you. My chiffon is my darling. My chiffon is my darling. And I can't. I am lost in all this. I'm overwhelmed. My God. Okay, but you have to help me. You have to get up here and dance. You have to get up. Come on. Okay, girl, come on. Here we go.

It's Harry Mason here, and I want to invite you to join me every morning at 10 UK and 5 US Eastern for the Funky Chicken Show. We'll have some wonderful music for you over the 3 hours, including several features, the Motown Magic Spot, Nice and Easy, and Mrs. Chicken will be here in the second hour of the show. And we will also have a star of the week in each and every show. So why don't you join me every Monday morning right here on Phoenix Radio.

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2: 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The tea party Grandma Rachel gives every Monday on Phoenix Radio. 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

Here at the Phoenix Radio, we love delighting you. And that's the reason why, between 1 and 4 p.m., Monday through Thursday, we invite you to join us and share some afternoon delight. A lot of the time, the show will be presented by me, Terry Clasper, but to add to the delight, it will sometimes be presented by another presenter. In the show, we'll take you back in time with our 3 o'clock thrill, music and memories from a year gone by. 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